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1: 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All you have to do is tell us what you think about the music on Mix 105.1. What are you obsessed with right now? 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

0: Okay, Swifties, we have something you're gonna want. How would you like to win an autographed Taylor Swift picture? All you have to do is tell us what you think about the music on Mix 105.1. What are you obsessed with right now? What should we be playing more? And what song are you immediately skipping? We want to know all of it. 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
1: 105.1. Okay, when you go through a drive-thru and you get that bag of food, do you check the bag before you pull away, or do you pull away and then realize,
2: if
1: my order's wrong?
2: If you pull away and you don't check that bag, that is on you.
1: Yeah.
2: Like, what do you do? That is some blind trust that has not been earned.
1: Uh-huh.
2: And so, no, I always check the bag before leaving that window.
1: That's the worst part about DoorDash is you pay more to have it delivered to your door wrong.
2: My last two DoorDash orders were wrong. And I've, like, put the button, like, hey, this is wrong, and I've never heard anything back from DoorDash. It sucks.
1: Yesterday, I got a shake.
2: Yeah.
1: And I wanted pineapple, strawberry, banana.
2: Sure.
1: Pretty basic. Mm-hmm. When you see an order for pineapple, strawberry, banana, what color is that shake?
2: It's going to be a pinkish hue, I would say, from the strawberry.
1: Exactly. Mm-hmm. Yeah, that thing rolled up to my door purple.
2: Oh.
1: Blueberries were added to my shake. And if anybody knows anything about blueberries, they're overpowering.
2: Yeah.
1: They take over the whole, it's kind of like banana.
2: Banana does the same thing.
1: Right.
2: Yeah.
1: And I'm like, you have got to be, because I paid more for it.
2: Mm.
1: And then it was wrong.
2: That sucks.
1: And then it's like, well.
2: Yeah, you just take it.
1: It is what it is. Uh-huh. And I drink, and I hate blueberries. Ugh. I was so mad. But did you know the odds that your order is going to be wrong? It says is 15%. And I feel like that's generous.
2: That seems too low.
1: I feel like they also say it's highest at Taco Bell. They're the worst at botching
2: that's
1: your order.
2: Where my DoorDash has been wrong both
1: times. Are you serious?
2: Is Taco Bell.
1: Oh my gosh. Yeah, they say Taco Bell is the worst. Next would be Wendy's. And then Raising Cane's also.
2: Wow. Okay.
1: How do you mess up Raising Cane's? They have one thing on the menu. Do you want tenders, like as a chicken tenders?
2: Yeah.
1: Or tenders in a sandwich?
2: You're not going to get
1: something. It's like messing up In-N-Out.
2: Yeah. I mean, you're going to end up with a burger and a fry. It might not be the right burger, but at least it's a general idea.
1: Is it enough to complain about? They're not throwing blueberries in your chicken.
2: I like the Chick-fil-A because they have that final checkpoint person.
1: Yeah.
2: Who like looks through your bag for you.
1: Uh-huh.
2: I appreciate it.
1: Not only Chick-fil-A, they're not even, they didn't even make the list.
2: Of course not.
1: Chick-fil-A messes up 0.1% of the time.
2: Yeah.
1: They have the person who takes your order. Then they've got the person who takes your credit card who repeats your order.
2: Right.
1: Then they've got the person at the window who comes up and says, is this your order? And you say yes. And then they've got the person who delivers your order. And they still, that is 4 points. And they're still the fastest ones. It's crazy.
2: So be like Chick-fil-A.
1: Be more
2: Jake
1: like
2: would be yelling at us right now because he's such an In-N-Out
1: and
2: guy.
1: They'll never forget your straw.
2: Oh.
1: Chick-fil-A.
2: Is that
1: they
2: I didn't
1: always
2: know that.
1: The straw's in the bag.
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0: 1051.
1: There's always some product that's released and it's touted to be like the next big thing.
2: Yeah.
1: You know, and we usually give them hype for a minute, and then after the hype wears off, it's like, oh, it's just kind of lame. Like, do you remember walking through Costco or like Best Buy and the curved TVs had come out?
2: Okay, curved TVs were supposed to be the future.
1: They were.
2: Yeah.
1: And then you want to know what came out and totally stole their thunder?
2: What was it?
1: Putting a frame on your flat TV.
2: Yeah. That's every house like, I go into now.
1: They tried to make curved TVs a thing.
2: Yeah.
1: And then Samsung was like, hold my frame. You know what I mean?
2: We'll make it look like art.
1: Right. And that became the thing.
2: Remember when 3D televisions were going to be?
1: I was just that. Oh, 3D televisions, but not only that, 3D movies in general.
2: Yeah.
1: Like when I'm going to the movie theater and I see that the only time available is like a 3D showing, I don't go.
2: We did that for Avatar.
1: And it made me sick, especially after it's like 3 hours.
2: It was so long. I had to take them off. Like,
1: yeah.
2: My eyes were like, stop.
1: Honestly, I even sometimes feel that way during like the 3D rides at Disneyland.
2: Oh, yeah.
1: Where it's like, okay, too much. I can't handle it.
2: It's an overload.
1: What about Segways? Remember Segways were like going to be the thing?
2: You still sometimes, and it's so crazy when you see like a Segway tour happening or all security used to have Segways.
1: Mm-hmm.
2: And then Paul Blart Mall Cop really, I think ruined it.
1: Ruined that.
2: Yeah.
1: But you know what's funny? Like the Segway, you thought it would turn into like a household item.
2: Like everyone would have a Segway?
1: Everybody would have a Segway at some point. But what ended up happening was like the electric scooter. You know what I'm saying?
2: Did you ever get on a Segway?
1: I've never been on a Segway. Also with the Segway, like there's the one wheel.
2: Mm.
1: Those are kind of popular right now.
2: Yeah, I've seen those.
1: I'm curious how long they'll last. My husband had to get one.
2: It looks like a skateboard, but there's one wheel in the middle.
1: It's like a car wheel. Like
2: it's huge.
1: Huge.
2: Yeah.
1: I have not ever gotten on it, nor will I probably ever attempt to ride it after my last accident.
2: Uh-huh.
1: I've kind of given up on motor vehicles.
2: Have your kids hopped on it?
1: They've ridden it with him, yeah.
2: Okay.
1: Yeah. I don't know. It just, for some reason, like with the Segway, that was unobtainable. It had to be like through a company.
2: Yeah.
1: But then like, you know, we have the Lime scooters and all of those things out here. And then people start buying them. I remember when people first started getting those electric scooters.
2: Oh, they're everywhere.
1: And it's like, wait, how do you afford to own this?
2: I know.
1: It's crazy. Google Plus. Do you remember when Google Plus first came out? It was going to be like its own social media network.
2: Yeah, that's right. I totally forgot.
1: But for like workplace, I guess.
2: Yeah. I never did it. But I remember it being a thing.
1: Mm-hmm. Hoverboards.
2: What were hoverboards?
1: I don't know. That's on the list. Did
2: like 1980s hoverboards, like Back to the Future?
1: Is that what they're considering like the one wheel?
2: Oh.
1: Is there
2: something else?
1: Hoverboard. It is an official. Hold on. There's an official website.
2: Right, I'm looking at the photo.
1: Oh.
2: What are they?
1: They're those. It's like the one wheel. It's got the two wheels on each side and you lean forward and they can spin around. And
2: we used to have that here in the building. And then the guy fell and broke his wrist.
1: Yeah.
2: And they sent out a memo saying, hey, we're not allowed to have those anymore here. Because people were zipping through the halls on those. My kids had those.
1: I would never get on one of these. I remember like watching kids do it.
2: Yeah.
1: And they zip around. And then I put one foot on it once and I realized how like touchy it was. And I'm like, absolutely not. But kids are so much lower to the ground.
2: It's amazing to watch them on those things. It's like ballet.
1: No, it really is. They're like dancing.
2: And then you see an adult and you're like, wow, you lose your sense of gravity, huh?
1: No, it's like, so true.
2: It changes everything.
1: It's funny. A lot of these next big things are almost like toys.
2: Oh.
1: You know what I'm saying?
2: Yeah.
1: Like the Segway, the hoverboard, one wheel.
2: Things that were supposed to kind of change our generation.
1: Change the way we transport ourselves.

0: Mix.
1: I'm playing injured today, Chantel.
2: What's going on?
1: No breakfast, no caffeine.
2: Oh my gosh.
1: I'm just on pure water and I'm high on life.
2: That's incredible. What's going on? What's what made you make this choice?
1: Well, the last few years, I do this annual blood test. It's through this company called like Function.
2: Okay.
1: I got a bunch of friends who are way healthier than me and fit. And so every once in a while I try to act like them. And one of these things is like, it's a blood test that checks everything that maybe your doctor doesn't
2: do. Okay, yeah.
1: And it tells you like, you're actually this old compared to with what your blood looks like. I don't know. So I've done it twice before and today's my day to do it again.
2: Nice.
1: But here's the problem.
2: Mm-hmm.
1: It's been a hard few months.
2: Yeah.
1: And I have not been, I've gained some weight. I have not been eating well. I haven't been working out, you know. So last night, as if I were cramming for a test,
2: mm-hmm.
1: I started like, well, I can't have that white bread. No, like we were going to go to Basta and get some pasta. And I'm like, wait, no, that'll spike my.
2: What? Have you gone to Basta?
1: No.
2: It was going to be the first time.
1: And I'm like, I can't have pasta. It'll spike my glucose before my blood test tomorrow. And Jen's like, I saw you eat 3 brownies the day before. Like, this is what you're worried about? I'm like, no. If you just make the choices now.
2: I'm crying.
1: So I'm cramming for my blood test.
2: I did a blood test earlier this week.
1: How'd it go?
2: That's how old we're getting.
1: I know. This is the exciting stuff.
2: Great. Went over there to the lab place.
1: Yeah.
2: I don't understand why they're all built in like strip malls where they're the last remaining business.
1: That's where I'm going today.
2: It's just like, I don't understand. Why can't we have a medical lab to do different blood testings or draws or whatever?
1: Yeah.
2: Just like be in a nice facility.
1: This one,
2: like,
1: yes.
2: I'm going to get a disease.
1: Yes. The one I'm going to today also does like drug tests for companies and stuff.
2: Yeah, same. This one also does like paternity tests and like
1: all the things
2: where it's like, yeah.
1: Yeah, I feel like I'm a criminal when I'm there.
2: Mm-hmm.
1: Like, I feel like they're checking my blood.
2: It's like walking into the DMV.
1: Yes.
2: And I don't know, somewhere where I'm about to go get sticked with a needle, I want it to feel cleaner than the DMV.
1: No, the person just cleans the needle with their shirt and then sticks you with it. It's fine. That's how it looks.
2: Yeah.
1: Yeah. Well, I'll keep you posted.
2: Thank you.
1: I'm really hoping me not having pasta last night.
2: I think it made all the difference.
1: Keeping the pasta. Okay. I might as well tell you.
2: Okay.
1: Then we couldn't agree on where to eat. Okay, and now the whole family's like fighting, right? It's like 7 o'clock. Everyone's hungry. Dad turned down the one place everyone wanted to go to. We ended up going to
2: the Sausalitos.
1: One of the places it got like Mexican food to go. So I said no to pasta, but I was fine with getting loaded nachos. Like, I don't know.
2: But this corn based.
1: You're right. And I got a protein.
2: See?
1: So it's fine.
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0: Jake, we've talked before about how you worked at In-N-Out.
1: Yeah, I served my time as an associate. I had the little paper hat. I had my red apron.
0: Were you a good employee?
1: I think I was all right. I think I did okay.
0: You threw away a man's dentures.
1: That was an accident. That's because I was trying to do my job well. I was trying to clean the table. I thought the guy was gone. He was in the bathroom. So I took his tray and I threw it away. And, a man came up to me with gums and said, "You throw away my teeth." So then I had to, dig through the trash, find him, clean him off.
0: But that makes you the good employee. You dug through the trash.
1: Well, I felt a responsibility to this man.
0: You could have said no.
1: That's tough, man. Get some new teeth.
0: I find that the two fast food places with the best customer service.
1: Yeah.
0: In-N-Out.
1: Yeah.
0: Chick-fil-A.
1: Yeah. See, that's where I get a little aggravated, okay? My buttons get a little pressed.
0: Really?
1: Because I feel like Chick-fil-A gets way more credit for their customer service than they deserve.
0: They say my pleasure.
1: Yeah, because they're forced to. And I don't feel like they mean it.
0: You don't think that Chick-fil-A has good customer service?
1: Obviously, there's some that will mean it. There's good employees everywhere. But I feel like, overall, Chick-fil-A gets absolutely glazed. They are like, "Oh, Chick-fil-A, they're the best employees in the world." No, I think In-N-Out's actually better.
0: Oh, see, because you're an In-N-Out fanboy.
1: I have been on the inside.
0: Yeah.
1: I know what it's like.
0: Mm.
1: I think that In-N-Out has overall better customer service.
0: Well, let me tell you. Maybe you haven't been to this Chick-fil-A in Georgia. There's a video making the rounds showing a Chick-fil-A worker chasing after a customer who was driving away to take them a drink they forgot at the window.
1: Okay.
0: Yeah, she was running down the street after the vehicle with hot coffee in her hand.
1: Oh, it's hot coffee?
0: Yeah.
1: Wow.
0: Yeah. Another couple in a separate car caught it all on video.
1: Okay.
0: In fact, here it is. This is their video watching it.
2: Oh, my God. Chick-fil-A at the best.
3: That is crazy.
2: Good God.
3: She needs a tip.
0: She's a tip.
3: But I love it, though.
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0: Lawyered.
1: Yeah, big whoop.
0: Oh, my God.
1: I did that all the time.
0: You ran after people with hot coffee in your hand.
1: I was always chasing cars. Oh, no, you got the wrong burger. You know?
0: It's because you gave the wrong burger.
1: That's not my fault.
0: That's
1: their fault for not checking their bag.
0: Both can be true. You realize that, right?
1: What?
0: The Chick-fil-A can have good employees and In-N-Out.
1: Nah.
0: Okay.
1: Nah. All right. Only one can be king.
0: Fine.
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0: You start with a suspicion. You look for evidence. Are you paranoid or on the right track? Catching the Cheaters with Chantel's Roses.
1: Yeah, Brianne saw something a few days ago that she hasn't been able to stop thinking about. So, Brianne, tell us what happened.
2: I saw Trevor sitting with another woman at a coffee shop.
1: Yeah. Ooh. And was it romantic?
2: I couldn't tell. They were sitting really close, and she was leaning toward him, and they were laughing, and they kept showing each other things on their phones.
1: Did Trevor see you during this exchange with the other woman?
2: No. I was with a friend, and I panicked. I made sure that we sat somewhere where he couldn't see me.
3: I mean, did you recognize the woman he was with?
2: I've never seen her before. And Trevor doesn't really have, female friends, at least none that I know of.
3: And have you asked him about this at all?
2: Well, I didn't say that I saw him. Mm-hmm. I just asked if anything interesting had happened, and he said no.
1: That would bother me.
4: Yeah.
1: Because it's like, well, you did have lunch or you met with someone at some point. So obviously you got bothered as well, I assume.
2: Yeah. Sitting at a coffee shop with some woman seems like something he would mention.
3: Right.
2: You know?
3: Right.
1: Hey, I didn't ask at the beginning. How long have the two of you been together?
2: 7 years.
1: Oh, dang. Okay. Any other reasons in your relationship would make you feel suspicious right now?
2: Not really. That's why I feel crazy doing this. I've talked to my friends. I've talked to my therapist. And half of them are telling me I'm overthinking it. And then the other half are saying I should trust my gut. Right.
1: Yeah. It's always hard, too, because I go out to lunch with a few, coworkers or clients who are opposite sex. And but Jen always knows I'm going out to lunch.
3: Exactly. Yeah.
4: You don't hide it.
1: No, maybe. And that's the difference here, because he's not even bringing it up. And pretty much with you, you don't want to confront him. You want to just ask about the flowers and see who he sends them to.
2: Yeah. Because if it's me, I can finally let it go.
1: Okay. You'll just kind of move on from this. So let's play a song. We'll just get Trevor's info from you off air, and then we'll call him up. Okay.

0: Mix 105.1, number one for all the hits. We're catching the cheaters with Chantel's Roses, talking to Brianne. Brianne actually saw her husband, Trevor, sitting at a table with another woman having some type of meal at a coffee shop. And she was like leaning in. They were laughing. They were showing each other things on their phone. And she kind of saw it from afar. Now, this wasn't like secondhand. This was her. Right. Seeing this
1: firsthand.
0: And then she asked her husband later on, like, hey, Trevor, what's with that? Did you have anything going on today? And he said nothing. He did not bring up this date at all, which makes it even weirder. So, Brianne, we're going to call up Trevor and offer those roses. The only thing we need from you is permission to be recording.
2: Yes, you have permission.
0: All right.
3: Hello.
4: Hi, is this Trevor?
3: Yeah.
4: Hi, Trevor. My name is Chantel. I'm calling from J&C Flowers. We're a local flower shop here in Salt Lake, and we're doing a promotion this week where we're actually giving away a dozen free roses. And I was curious, would you be interested in sending some free flowers today?
3: Okay. Sure. Yeah, let's do it.
4: Awesome. So with the flowers, that does include free delivery and a card. So before we can kind of get started, I just need to know, who would you like me to send these flowers to?
3: Let's send them to Marissa.
4: Okay, Marissa.
3: Yeah.
4: And what's Marissa's relationship to you? Just so I know kind of what card to pull.
3: She's someone who's been helping me out.
4: Okay, and what do you want the card to say?
3: Just put I appreciate you.
4: I appreciate you.
3: Yeah.
2: Who is Marissa?
3: Brianne.
2: Who is Marissa?
3: What is
0: Trevor, what's up, man? I better jump in. My name is John. You were talking to Chantel. Jake's here. We're a morning radio show on Mix 105.1. We do something called Chantel's Roses. And you're right, that is Brianne. Brianne contacted us because she saw you with another woman at a coffee shop.
4: Yeah.
3: Are you serious?
2: Was that Marissa?
3: Yes.
2: So who is she?
3: She's my career counselor.
2: Your career counselor?
3: Yes. I've been thinking about changing jobs. I mean, she's been helping with my resume and interviews.
0: That would explain like sitting at a coffee shop.
3: Exactly.
2: Well, then why didn't you tell me?
3: Because I didn't want to say anything until I knew I was actually going to leave my job.
2: Well, and why send your career counselor red roses?
0: Yeah.
3: Because she's helped me a lot. And I mean, I wasn't thinking about like the color, you know, I mean.
2: And the leaning in, the laughing, like showing each other your phones.
3: We're looking at job listings.
0: I just want to pause for a second. How are we feeling here in the studio? Like, I feel like the explanation is possible.
4: It is definitely possible. It's just like, I wouldn't be sending flowers to somebody that I work with.
0: I mean, Brianne, how are you feeling about it?
2: I'm frustrated.
0: Yeah. Hey, maybe this will help. Hey, Trevor, does Marissa know that you're married?
3: Of course.
0: Okay.
2: Well, then why didn't you send the flowers to me?
3: I send you flowers all the time.
2: That's not the point.
3: It's just I'm trying to thank someone who's helping me out, you know?
2: Fine. Have you ever seen Marissa outside of these career meetings?
3: A couple of times.
2: For what?
3: Drinks.
0: Are these work drinks? Interview drinks?
3: I mean, sort of.
0: Okay, sort of means no, usually, in these things. Yeah.
2: Trevor, were these dates?
3: I would not call them dates.
2: Would Marissa?
3: I don't know.
2: Oh, my God.
0: Has anything happened between you and Marissa?
3: No.
2: Have you kissed her?
3: Just one time.
0: Yes.
4: Okay, this completely changes everything.
0: Yeah.
3: It should not have happened, though. It should not have happened.
2: But it did.
3: Yes, but it should not have happened.
2: And you were going to sit there and tell me she was your career counselor.
3: That's how it began.
2: So how long ago was the kiss?
3: A couple weeks back.
2: Before or after the coffee shop?
3: Before.
2: So when I saw you two together, you'd already kissed her.
3: Yes.
0: Does Marissa know that Brianne doesn't know about this kiss?
3: I think so.
2: You think so?
3: I mean, we've talked about it.
2: So she knew you were married, and you knew you were married, and somehow I'm the last person who gets to know any of this.
0: Yeah. Hey, why not tell Brianne? Why not just come clean right away and be like,
4: yeah.
3: Because I don't want to, you know, blow up my marriage over one mistake.
0: Right.
2: Then why are you still meeting with her?
3: Because, I mean, I like her, you know? I mean,
2: there it is.
3: But it's,

0: You know, I mean,
1: there
0: but
1: it
0: it's,
1: is. There it is. Yep.
0: But it's career stuff too. You know what I mean?
1: Nope.
0: Like,
1: no, my gut was right. I'm done being made to feel crazy, like nothing's going on. I'm noticing things that are happening right in front of me.
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2: 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We're here from the first coffee run to that last email sent. Mix 105.1.

0: Did you know that 43% of car trips include some speeding?
1: Oh, yeah.
0: It's shocking to me because 100% of car trips include speeding.
1: With you?
2: Oh, yeah.
0: And it comes with a price, more than just a speeding ticket. Some researchers at the University of Minnesota found that speeding is costing Americans around 50,000 metric tons of carbon dioxide pollution every single day. So we're spending about 6 million gallons of gasoline per day just to speed.
2: Just to go faster than the limit?
0: Yeah.
2: Oh, okay.
0: So like you could save on gasoline and different things. Obviously, if you're not speeding, it's the constant acceleration, braking, acceleration, braking. That's what's burning gas. But here's the crazy part. And this is why I go, I don't know. They say that following the speed limit would only add about 54 seconds per day for the average driver.
2: No way.
0: Per day. That is so wrong. Every time I leave my house, Apple Maps, Google Maps, they'll say, Chantel, it's going to take you 25 minutes to get to your destination.
2: And it's like, oh.
0: I'll do it in 20.
2: Yeah, that's a challenge. Easy.
0: Accepted. Uh-huh. You know what I'm saying?
3: Oh, yeah.
0: I'm saving 2 minutes-ish, depending on the time of day, per trip, like by going just slightly above the speed limit. Not enough to be
3: reckless.
2: It sounds like we're endorsing.
0: No, 100%. But I'm just saying, like, you're calling it 54 seconds a day?
2: Yeah, no, I definitely,
0: there's no way.
2: I can shave off a few minutes at least.
0: Yeah, per trip, not per day.
2: Easy.
3: There was a car on I-15 this morning who I guess was trying to balance out my emissions because it was going like 30. You know,
0: wow.
3: This is dangerous. Throw on your flashers or something.
2: I can't imagine being up this early and not having anywhere to go. You know,
3: yeah,
2: just
3: right.
2: Going for a leisurely stroll.
0: Going on a stroll. Like everyone driving in the hour we're driving to get here in the mornings.
2: They're in a rush.
0: In a rush.
3: Yeah.
0: Nobody is just chilling.
3: You're pushing the alarm clock to the last minute possible.
0: Absolutely.
3: Uh-huh. And then you're getting up and you're rushing to get to work or the gym or whatever you do to start your day. This person's just taking a nice, beautiful stroll.
0: There's no way.
2: Nice 4 a.m. for a drive.
3: They're like, you know what? I think in another hour, the sun comes up. Just ooh, stay on the freeway.
0: Now, here's my question. Mm. Would you trade, apparently, less than a minute a day? But I'm going to call it whatever we save in trips per day. So let's call it, let's say 5 minutes.
2: Sure.
0: Would you trade that in order to have safer air here in Utah? Because we know we've got the pollution.
2: I just don't feel like it's my fault, but I guess that's everybody, and that's why there's a problem. Yeah.
0: So, would we all commit to not driving the speed limit because it's going to make our air better here in Utah?
3: I got an electric car. I can speed.
2: I don't understand why I can't speed, but there's dudes out there that can drive their giant trucks that, like, as soon as they accelerate,
0: black smoke.
2: It's like they drop a smoke bomb.
3: I thought that idling was worse also.
0: Yeah.
2: Okay,
0: now here's the next question.
3: Yeah.
0: Would you trade saving 5 minutes in, you know, speeding a day to pocket a little more money because you're not going to burn through your gasoline?
2: No. No, because time is money. That's my thing. It's like, I am going to wait until the absolute last second for me to leave, and then I'm going to speed, and I'm still going to get there on time, hopefully.
0: Hopefully.
3: I just shame on the two of you because I do the speed limit.
2: Oh, really?
3: Always.
0: Really?
3: Yeah, wow. I'm never over or under.
2: Is there an officer standing outside? Is that what's going on?
0: Actually outside.
3: Anyways, I got someone the two of you need to meet.
2: Oh, really?
3: Yeah, just come on out in the hall. Okay. So,

0: thought we'd play some Think Fast. All right, Think Fast works like this. I'm going to throw out a category, and then I'm going to give you a letter that the answer has to start with. Remember, for this, you don't buzz in. You just shout out an answer.
1: Okay.
0: We've got Chantel versus Jake. I have my scorecard. Here we go.
2: Okay.
0: Name an airline, past or present, starting with the letter S.
1: Spirit.
2: Ah!
1: Jake, it's top of mind.
0: Thinking fast this morning. I would have said Southwest.
2: Southwest.
1: That's fair. Yeah.
0: Name a condiment starting with the letter M.
1: Mustard.
0: Ooh, come on. That is a tie. Ties go to Chantel.
1: Ties go to Chantel. That's how ties work?
0: That's in the official rules.
1: Nice. Wow.
0: It's part of her contract.
1: It's been a while since I negotiated long and hard for that one. All right.
0: Name a food people grill that starts with the letter B.
2: Burger.
1: Ah, that's good. That's good. Yeah.
0: You're upset because of the whole mustard tie.
1: Yeah, I'm still set on the mustard.
0: Yeah. Name something you would bring to the beach starting with the letter T.
1: Towel.
0: Jay.
2: Dang. He wasn't even done saying.
1: No, I was just hoping for a T. Yeah.
0: What if I would have said a different letter?
1: Then I would have probably lost that round.
0: Both are tied up. Name a treat people eat in the summer starting with W.
2: Watermelon.
1: Oh.
2: I was hoping he was going to say W.
1: Were you hoping for a W? Mm-hmm. Wow.
0: Yeah. Oh, wow. Okay.
1: Dang. Okay.
0: Name a summer blockbuster movie, past or present, starting with the letter M.
2: Marvel.
1: Marvel's Avengers.
2: We both went Marvel.
1: Yeah, Marvel.
2: Minions. It just came out.
1: Yeah.
0: Men in Black?
1: Okay.
2: I don't know. That came out this summer, I guess.
0: Like, that's
1: a long time ago.
0: It was past or present, I said.
1: Yeah.
2: Wait, so who got the point?
0: You got it. You said Marvel first. Last one.
2: I said Marvel and Minions.
0: Chantel has 4. Jake has 2. But don't worry. This last one's worth 10 points.
1: The big kahuna.
0: So it's worth, you know. Name a convertible model starting with the letter M.
2: Mustang.
1: What?
0: Mustang. Yes, there you go. Chantel.
1: What is that?
2: I thought he was going to say C for Corvette.
0: I decided to switch it back to M.
2: Yeah, did you see a convertible
1: model?
0: I don't know. What do you want?
2: A convertible car.
1: Lame. We're doing car questions.
0: Just because it's not in your wheelhouse doesn't mean I can get yelled at about this.
1: Yeah, I'm going to yell.
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0: Mix 105.1, number one for all the hits. All right, here we go. It is Monday. We told you, even on Labor Day, we are doing this. We are hooking you up with a family four-pack. Two-day, one park per day Disneyland Resort tickets.
1: You got a friend in me.
0: In the 3 o'clock hour today, at some point, Dylan will say, hey, call us now. When he answers, you got to yell the magical keyword at him, okay? The keyword is magic. So very easy. Sometime today in the 3 o'clock hour, Dylan will say, call me. Call in. Start yelling magic at him until he gives you those tickets. Again, the keyword is magic. Good luck to you. We're doing Disneyland Resort tickets all this week. Here's Olivia Rodrigo.

0: first date getting ghosted? Stood up? Blocked again? Let John and Chantel help with their 7:30 second date update.
1: Hey, Lucas.
2: Hey, how you doing?
1: Good. Okay, so you went out with Giselle. It was a couple weeks ago, and you've heard nothing, right?
2: Zero. Nothing. And she said she had fun.
1: What'd you do on the date?
2: It was really easy. We just went and got dinner and then spent all night talking.
1: Oh, nice.
3: So pretty low-key, like nothing too intense.
2: Yeah, super casual, and we got along really well. It was super. It was like the easiest date I've been in a long time.
1: Any weird things that happened?
2: To be honest, my phone was going off all night.
1: Okay. Well, I appreciate the fact that you are aware that something was a little weird about it. So your phone just kept going off because you were being blown up?
2: Yeah, I'm in a group chat with the boys, and somebody had a dilemma, and my phone just exploded.
1: Okay. Oh, my gosh. Group chats are sometimes the worst.
4: You got to put them on Do Not Disturb. That's the lesson.
1: Yeah. Otherwise, it's the boys. I know. I get it. But
4: even the boys.
1: It can be frustrating, though, when you're trying to be somewhere else, and it's just like, zzz, zzz, zzz, like constantly, you know?
2: I get it. I explained to her what was going on, and she, at the time, she seemed fine with it.
1: Okay. Right. So she didn't seem ticked off or angry?
2: No.
1: Okay. Let's play a song. Let's see if that was the reason or if something else happened. We'll call up Giselle.

0: Mix 105.1, John, Chantel, Jake, doing the 7:30 second date update. Lucas goes out with Giselle. Seems to be a good date. Everything's going fine, pretty low key, except that Lucas's phone keeps just like buzzing. He's on some group chat and his friends are just blowing him up. And we're wondering, is that the problem or did something else happen? So, hey, Lucas, we're going to call up Giselle.
1: Awesome.
2: Hello.
0: Hi, is this Giselle?
2: Yeah, it's Giselle.
0: Hey, Giselle, my name is John. I'm with Chantel and Jake. We're a morning radio show here on Mix 105.1. How's it going?
2: I'm good. I listen to you folks. Yeah.
0: Oh, you do? Oh, very cool. Hey,
2: yeah.
0: I'm not sure if you know this. We do something called the second date update, and that's why we're calling you.
2: Mm-hmm.
0: Okay, so you're aware of the second date. We were talking to Lucas. Lucas reached out to us, and he told us that you'd been ghosting him.
2: Mm-hmm. Okay. Well, I'm not going to lie. Yeah, I haven't answered any of his calls or texts. No, I have not.
3: Yeah, I mean, is there a reason why?
2: Yeah, he spent the whole night on the phone. I mean, during our date, it was so rude. His phone was like, bzz, bzz, bzz, like buzzing
0: okay.
2: the whole
3: yeah.
2: time. And,
0: okay.
2: and it was just like, okay, he kind of explained, you know, that there was some situation going on, but like, you know, the date lasted 2 hours and this just kept happening. And I was like, really? Like, I didn't want to tell him what to do, but it just seemed to be really rude.
0: Hey, Giselle, you know how the second date update works. So I'm sure you know that like Lucas is here as well. If it's okay, I want to bring him on because he did mention that his phone was going off a lot. So, hey, Lucas.
1: Hi.
2: Hi.
1: Giselle, I'm so sorry. Let me apologize. I didn't mean to make you feel slighted at all on the date, and I can't apologize enough. It's just when the phone goes, it goes, and I did my best.
2: Yeah, but this was a date. I mean, you're supposed to be focusing on me, and this is your first time meeting me.
0: Yeah, why not just turn the phone off?
1: Because I don't want to miss anything.
2: Well, it's not like your mother was in the hospital or something, you know? It wasn't like a life emergency or, you know?
0: What are you going to miss?
1: The boys talk fast, and it's all inside jokes. And if you're not right there on the top of the wave, you end up being the butt of the jokes.
0: Oof.
2: Mm-hmm. Well, okay. I'm sorry. You're just a little too immature for me.
0: So, Giselle, are you not interested in another date?
2: No.
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0: New movies hit the theaters on Fridays, and that's why we have in Jake Dietz, jakedietz.com, the podcast Movies That Make Us. Hey, man.
1: How's it going?
0: We're good. I know we're going to talk the Mark Wahlberg new film by any means, but before we do that, let me ask you the hot topic that we're doing today. It was just announced that if you have TSA PreCheck, you can get approved to walk right up to the gate at the Salt Lake City Airport. A lot of people are excited about this for missionaries coming home, and a lot of people are upset about this, saying the airport's crowded enough. How do you feel about it?
1: Wow. I mean, that is nice for missionaries coming home, but I do I feel the same way.
0: Yeah.
1: Airport is crowded enough.
2: Mm-hmm. Yeah.
1: I think we are horrible at like following recommendations of, okay, don't come to the airport and pick up your missionary in huge droves.
0: Mm-hmm.
1: And I think this is going to create a huge uptick in the number of people that are TSA pre-check approved or whatever it takes.
2: Yep.
0: Just the line gets longer and longer, huh?
1: Yeah, exactly. So, yeah, I'm not a fan.
0: Yeah, there you go. Most people aren't, by the way. Our poll this morning has said they're not a fan of it. If you want to vote, go over to Instagram. It's at Mix1051 Utah on our Insta story. All right, there's a movie that I saw the trailer for before The Odyssey, and this is it. It's Mark Wahlberg, and he

0: cop, or is he a cop going against racism? I really couldn't tell from the trailer, but it's called By Any Means.
1: Yeah. Well, racism in this is a complex issue.
0: Okay.
1: Apparently.
0: Yeah.
1: But so he is actually a member of the American Mafia up in New York.
0: Oh.
1: Who is contracted by the FBI to be a special agent on certain cases where they need his skills as a hitman, or he tortures people for information.
0: Oh, okay.
1: And so they bring him in to do that. Mm-hmm. And he's also an informant for the mob. So he's not really a cop as much as he's more of a, you know, he has no rules. That's
0: right.
1: What he wants.
0: Okay.
1: Yeah.
0: Chantel, I don't know. You should Google By Any Means and look up Mark Wahlberg, because he has a bunch of prosthetics going on his face.
1: Yeah.
0: Does that play well in the movie, or does it?
1: It's a little distracting, uh-huh, to be honest. I kind of feel like, I get you're trying to go for the look of the actual guy, because this is based on true events and they wanted him to look like the actual Greg Sharpa. I get that.
0: Uh-huh.
1: But just,
2: oh, it is distracting.
1: Yeah. Like, just let him be Mark Wahlberg with more hair and get rid of the nose at least, because it just didn't play well on screen, in my opinion.
0: Mm-hmm.
1: And it's more distracting than helpful.
0: What about the movie itself? Does it work? Does it have a nice balance of violence and actually moving a story along?
1: So the pacing is a real big problem in this movie. It is, at parts, it's slow. And when it's slow, it's really slow. Mm-hmm. And it kills all the momentum from any of the action sequences that may have been already. And then when it gets the action, it feels like it took us forever to get there. And it's really short. And then it just gets into slow. Lots of, like, searching your heart about how you feel about being violent versus... So he's paired up with this FBI agent, who's one of the first black FBI agents assigned to him to investigate this murder that's happened in Hattiesburg, Mississippi. It was a gentleman who was leading the fight for voting in that area for African Americans. And he was offering to pay the poll tax for anybody that couldn't afford to pay the poll tax. And so the Klan murdered him.
2: Oh.
1: And so they're investigating to find out who exactly did it.
0: Okay.
1: And, but the FBI agent is really struggling with, okay, how violent should I get? How violent should I go? And so it's a lot of his inner turmoil throughout. And I'm thinking,
0: is it too much?
1: It's too much.
0: Yeah.
1: It's too, and I get it. Like, this is a big deal.
0: Right.
1: But the other problem I had is I walked out of it and the lesson ended up being, sometimes you do just need to get violent and kill everybody.
0: Oh, good.
1: And I feel like that shouldn't be the lesson you come out of a movie with. So,
0: yeah.
1: Like, there was no remorse, no, like, yeah, I ended up going kind of to the dark side here.
0: Coming back or something.
1: Yeah.
0: Nothing.
1: No.
0: Now, it's also rated R, and I was talking earlier about how I had a hard time finding audio of this trailer that I could play because there was so much language in it.
1: Oh, yeah.
0: Yeah.
1: Yeah, that's like every other word.
0: Mm-hmm.
1: Once Greg Sharpa, Mark Wahlberg's character, shows up, you can't find any audio that's radio appropriate at all.
0: Wow. What would you grade By Any Means?
1: It's a C. I mean, it's not the worst movie out there. It doesn't fail entirely, but it gets a passing grade. It's like minimal effort. It's trying to be this serious historical piece, and it just doesn't quite land that.
0: Jake Dietz, jakedietz.com, Movies That Make Us podcast. Dude, it's always good seeing you.
1: Good to see you guys.

You know, I remember when Ryan Hamilton would come and play Wise Guys, and he was still like up and coming, and there was an excitement about it. And now when Ryan Hamilton comes on, he's not just performing, you know, at like...

0: You know, I remember when Ryan Hamilton would come and play Wise Guys, he was still like up and coming, and there was an excitement about it. And now when Ryan Hamilton comes on, he's not just performing, you know, at like stadiums like the Delta Center, but way to match the energy, Ryan. Way to.
1: I'm so excited,
0: dude. I'm talking to Jake. We're getting ready for this. I'm excited about your Netflix special. And Jake turns to me and goes, "Well, you know, Ryan got hit by a bus, right?"
2: Yeah.
0: And I was like, what?
2: Oh, yeah.
1: Yeah.
0: Dude.
1: Yeah, that's true. Yeah. I mean, I didn't want it to happen either, but that's what happened.
0: How does that happen? Like, that's something you see in Mean Girls.
1: A lot of people bring up Mean Girls. Yeah. So yes. I guess that's my legacy. I was coming back from one of my first gigs after COVID, and I had was in LAX on my way home from Hawaii. So life was good. I was back to work. I get an alert on my phone at LAX. I'd been exposed to COVID. Remember these days?
0: Oh, yeah.
1: And then so I walk to the hotel. I take a test. It's positive. At this time, it's still 10 days. My first day out's January 1, very hopeful day. And I walk to pick up a rental car. And I hit the button at an intersection, watched the light turn, started walking, and felt an impact. And that's when this happened. And all my New Year's resolutions went right out the window. And we'll put that new diet on hold. And let's see if I can reassemble my skeleton. How about that? So that's how that happened.
0: Oh, my gosh.
2: Unbelievable. I mean, I remember when this happened. It was, like, so crazy. We were all so worried. And it's so awesome to hear the way that you tell this story in this new special. And just the outlook that you've got on it and the take that you've walked away with it is so funny.
1: Oh, thanks, man. I appreciate it. I know. To be honest, this is crazy, but it was right at the end of COVID. I'd already put off my Salt Lake City dates again. They were some of my biggest dates. I was so very excited, you know, and I extended them, I think, twice for COVID. I remember standing in the street, not being able to breathe, going, I can't believe I'm going to have to move Salt Lake City again.
2: Got your priorities straight.
0: Good, yes.
1: Yes. Yeah. I mean, I was, you know, it was crazy. I didn't even tell anybody for weeks because I was like, I can do it. I can pull it together. I just won't use my left arm. I'll hold my mic in the right, and no one will even notice. And eventually, like 5 weeks later, I was driving to Salt Lake City with my mom because I did a lot of recovery in Salt Lake, actually. And I'm in the car and we're like halfway and I still can't breathe. And I thought, I can't do this. And that's when I had to actually cancel the dates. But I didn't cancel for like 4 or 5 weeks. Nobody knew this was going on for a while because I was just like, I'm going to do this. I'm going to figure it out. And everybody around me goes, he's not going to do it, but let's just let
0: talking to comedian Ryan Hamilton. He has this new Netflix special called This Just Hit Me. Obviously, you were in Salt Lake for rehabbing after being hit by the bus, but you live in New York. What is it like as you're going through rehab in New York? Because you got to be able to move around in that town.
1: It took me a while to get back to New York. By the time I got to New York, I was kind of moving around. I went home to Idaho, and then I would go back and forth between Salt Lake and Idaho. The doctors are better in Salt Lake. I'll give you that. But and then eventually I went to L.A. to write for the Oscars. Was my first gig back, and it was a little early. Amy Schumer was hosting, and she asked me if I would help her write, which she's asked me before. I didn't know that she was intending for me to be there for 10 days. So she goes, well, I'm working on your travel. This is like months later, and I go, travel. I can't move. I think she gave me this gig because she heard about it and she knew I needed something, and it was really good for me. So it got me back into the mode. And then after that, I eventually went back to New York. But it was, I got hit January. I don't think I was back January 1. I don't think I was back in New York till like mid-April, something like that.
0: Oh, my gosh. But,
2: correct me if I'm wrong, Ryan. This was the same Oscars that Will Smith slapped Chris Rock at, right?
1: That's the one. Yeah. Yes. I was on stage, backstage, you know, I was watching it on a monitor. I couldn't believe it. You know, I was writing for Amy. We don't know what's going on.

0: on with the presenters. I thought it was a sketch like everyone else did. And then I heard the stuff, the voices, and I go, this is real. And I had to go back to Amy's trailer. She didn't see it. And I had to go, okay, so I got to tell you something. We have to save the Oscars right now. And she's like, what happened? And I go, he got punched. And it looked like a punch, you know?
1: Yeah.
0: And she goes, what do you mean? And I go, I think it's probably on YouTube. Let's pull it up. And it was on YouTube 30 seconds after
2: Dang.
0: It happened.
2: Yeah.
0: I go, this is it. And she's like, wow, I can't. And she only had like, it was interesting. There were three hosts that year, and she was the only host that had any time left on the show. Mm. And she had a bit in the audience, and it was like 10 feet from Will Smith. So I was like, I don't know what to do here.
1: Oh my gosh.
0: And then Wanda Sykes came in. She was also hosting, and they came up with this thing where Amy just goes, you know, I was in my trailer changing. Did I miss anything? And that was the line that they used.
2: Perfect.
0: I had nothing to do with that line, but it was perfect. So that's what happened. Yeah. And I'm in the corner just going, why am I here?
1: Ryan Hamilton, comedian Ryan Hamilton, who has his new Netflix special out. Jake saw you last time you were in Wise Guys, and
2: he
1: is ruined because of you. Any idea of me seeing a doctor online doing a dance or a dentist online doing a reel because of a bit you actually did? And now I can't look at anyone in the profession doing social media the same way.
0: I'm glad you saw that bit. I was trying to get that bit worked out to get in the special, but it just wasn't there. But I'm still working on it.
2: Idea
0: that you go through medical school and you do all the training and you're serving humanity in the best way, and then you get your own practice, and then it's like, well, I got to do sketches. I mean, what do I got to do to get people in here? We got to hire a funny lady for the desk who knows how to talk into a phone. Like, you know,
1: yes.
0: You want to be a decent dentist? You better learn to be funny online once in a while, right? That's the way the world works. You want to straighten people's teeth for a living? You better shuck and jive on TikTok.
1: Ryan Hamilton, check out his new Netflix special, This Just Hit Me. You can see it now. And, dude, it's always so much fun to talk to you. Thanks for spending some time with us today.
0: Oh, so much fun, guys. That was a lot of fun. Thanks for having me.
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1: 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Hey, Kristen! You got the ring light and the tripod this time. 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We're going to need more snacks.
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0: last week, it was incredibly hot outside.
1: Yeah.
2: Oh, yeah.
0: And typically my kids go out and they play with all the neighbors. It was way too hot for anyone's children to be playing outside.
1: Yeah.
0: And so what ended up happening is obviously all the kids are playing inside. I don't love when kids are just like running through my house because they just create messes and chaos. So I like to do more organized play. So I planned a bunch of like crafts. So all week long we did like different crafts. So we did, the main thing was tie-dye.
1: Oh, fun.
0: And I was teaching the kids, they're all tie-dyeing these bandanas, and it was super cute and super fun. But in order to do that, we had to go to the craft store to get all of the supplies. So I load my kids up, and I take them over to Hobby Lobby, right? We walk into Hobby Lobby, and you would have thought it was Black Friday for the way that these Utah moms were knocking each other over to get to the holiday aisle. Oh. And I'm like, oh, Pioneer Day's coming up. Duh, that makes sense.
1: Yeah,
0: 4th of July just happened. Summer. Maybe we're looking at Labor Day barbecue.
2: Sure.
0: Plaid, whatever. Nope. Halloween.
2: Oh.
1: Yeah.
2: Really?
0: July 5th marks the official start of spooky season.
2: Wow.
0: Here in Utah.
1: Well, we did that Hot Topic, remember? Where it was right after the 4th.
2: Like, right.
1: Are you ready to start decorating? And I feel like half of our listeners were like, yeah.
0: No, July 5th?
1: Uh-huh.
0: Is the official... The official day of summer is like June 26th.
1: I'm with you in the shock and being appalled. We actually, over the weekend, though, we're talking about Halloween in my house.
0: Really? So you're totally fine with Summerween or Hot Ghoul Summer?
1: Yes, I am. I love those names.
0: Tell me about your Hot Ghoul Summer, John.
2: Hot Ghoul Summer.
1: Well, now that we have a house with like a front yard, I want one of those big 12-foot skeletons.
2: Oh, yeah, you gotta.
1: I can't find one
0: if
1: anywhere.
0: If you want one, you've got to get it now. They're at Home Depot.
1: No, the Home Depot one is different. It's the skeleton coming out of the ground.
0: Oh, you want that one.
1: I don't want the one coming out of the ground.
0: Oh, no, you want the tall one.
1: I want the tall one that I can dress.
0: That was like 3 years ago.
1: I know, but I didn't get it then, so
0: best
1: I'm playing...
0: Best of luck.
1: Now it's the one... I don't want the one coming out of the ground.
0: Well, that's the new one.
1: No.
0: I'm sorry. Really? He doesn't want the 2026 model.
1: No.
2: No.
0: He wants the 2023 model.
1: Liam found a Freddy Fazbear.
0: Oh, my gosh.
1: Life size.
0: Wow.
1: And I'm like, well, maybe we'll go with that instead.
0: A Five Night at
2: Freddy. That would probably deter so many kids from coming to your
1: house.
2: Can you
1: imagine if we had that?
2: Oh, my gosh.
0: You'd be like, why is no one coming to our house? Well, Chantel put out a bulletin. It said no one's allowed to support Five Nights at Freddy.
1: I was like, hey, maybe we do a whole like haunted house tour. No, seriously.
2: Ooh, yeah.
1: We got into some Halloween planning.
0: Here's the thing. Nice. If you're really into this Halloween planning and you don't want to wait until Halloween, because as we know, here in Utah, Halloween weather can be all over the place.
1: Yeah.
0: And then it kind of ruins your Halloween party. So if you're planning a Summerween, here's an idea I have for you. Especially because like if you're getting into it, maybe decorate now.
1: Mm.
0: You could do like a haunted tiki bar, a summer family-friendly Halloween-themed party.
2: like a tiki bar with like a bunch of spider webs?
0: Yeah.
2: Ooh.
1: Like that?
2: That's
0: See?
2: Fun.
0: Mm-hmm. Or you can set up, I know my neighbor, still last night, Christmas lights. I think I can't. Even Coulter goes, Mom, look outside. And I said, yeah. He goes, the Christmas lights.
1: It's almost here.
0: Just start decorating now.
1: Yeah.
2: Just around the corner.
0: The weather's hot.
1: Listen.
0: Nobody wants to decorate when it's cold.
1: No, you never know. Sometimes it gets really windy or we get snow. Like, it's terrible to decorate in October.
2: It's true.
0: Yeah.
1: Is there a spirit store open yet?
0: Oh, my gosh.
1: What? Ooh. There is?
0: So yesterday, Boone asked me if we could go to the Titanic Museum again.
1: Oh.
0: I said, oh, no, Boone. It's a spirit Halloween now. It is.
1: Wait, is it really?
0: Yeah.
2: Oh, that's so funny.
0: And he goes, but after Spirit Halloween moves out, what'll it be?
1: No one ever knows.

0: You start with a suspicion. You look for evidence. Are you paranoid or on the right track? Catching the Cheaters with Chantel's Roses.
1: Talking to Neil this morning. Good morning, Neil.
2: Hey, how you guys doing?
1: Hey, so tell us what's going on.
2: I think my wife, Ari, might be seeing someone.
1: Wow. Okay. What makes you think that?
2: Well, we've been sleeping in separate bedrooms for going on 6 months. We still live in the same house, but, you know, it feels like, in a way, she's already moved on.
1: Neil, did you, like, separate from your wife? Is that what happened?
2: No, we've never defined it that way.
1: Okay.
2: I thought she said she wanted space, and I thought that meant she wanted to work on things. And now I'm feeling less and less sure that that's what it is.
3: Oh, okay.
1: What's changed about the whole thing?
2: Big thing is she's planning a trip back to visit some family overseas. Mm-hmm. She bought a webcam, and that's set up in the guest room now, and she's constantly on social media. I'll see her on Facebook Messenger. And then, like, whenever I walk in the room or get close to her and she's on it, she'll immediately close the laptop.
3: Have you ever asked her about it?
2: Yeah, I mean, she just says she's talking to friends back home, but, I know her well enough. Something doesn't feel right.
3: I mean, she could just be homesick because both the things were just talking to friends back home.
1: Yeah, so she's from another country. She's not from here. And so she's communicating with friends back in her. Okay, I just want to make sure I was understanding everything you were sharing there.
2: Yeah.
1: I just want to ask this again. Do you still consider yourself a husband and wife?
2: I mean, absolutely.
1: Okay.
2: I've never stopped. I wear my wedding ring every day, and the whole time I've just been hoping we can fix this.
1: Yeah, it's kind of weird because, you split in the household, but you're hoping to, make amends, which I love. You're fighting for your relationship. So is she just maybe feeling more isolated because, you're not talking anymore, so now she's, doing more webcams with family?
3: Right.
1: I don't know. So, I mean, we can call her and tell her, like, someone sent her roses and see if she thinks they're from you or if they're from someone else. Like, do you want us to do that?
2: Yeah, I feel like any information would be
1: helpful
2: because I just kind of am at a loss.
1: Yeah.
3: Okay.
1: Yeah. Okay. Then we'll call up Ari next.

0: Mix 105.1, John, Chantel, Jake, Catching the Cheaters with Chantel's Roses. So we've been talking to Neil, and Neil and his wife lately have been sleeping in separate bedrooms for about 6 months. Mm-hmm. They are in the same house, and she's went and she's got herself like a webcam for this guest room, and she's on Facebook Messenger, and... You know, she is from overseas. She's from another country.
1: Okay, yeah.
0: So we're wondering if she's just feeling really isolated right now and that's what's happening, or is it something else? So, Neil, what we're going to do is we're going to call up Ari and say someone brought her roses and we just lost the card. The only thing we need from you is permission to record.
2: Yeah.
0: Yeah.
2: Definitely.

0: Hello?
1: Hi, is this Ari?
0: Yes.
1: Hi, Ari. My name is Chantel. I'm calling from J&C Flowers. How are you doing today?
0: Oh, great. How are you doing?
1: Good. So I just wanted to call and let you know that somebody has an order out for you today. Well, it's almost out for you. I have... Honestly, this is a little embarrassing to admit, but I mixed up the cards. And so before we can officially get this order out, I was curious, do you possibly know who would have been sending you flowers today? That way I can go back into our system and reprint the card.
0: Really? Wow. Can you?
1: Yeah, actually, if you know who's possibly sending you these flowers, I can type in their name because obviously I don't believe you ordered the flowers for yourself. So if I can type
0: maybe
1: in their name...
0: Try Daniel. Yeah.
1: Daniel?
2: Mm-hmm. Daniel?
3: Hey, Ari, I got to jump in real quick. My name is John. You're talking to Chantel. Jake's here. We're all from a morning radio show on Mix 105.1. I'm not sure if you heard, but your husband...
2: Who's Daniel?
3: Yeah.
2: Ari.
0: What?
2: Who's Daniel?
3: Yeah, that's Neil.
0: I don't know what's going on.
3: Neil, so we want to know, who is Daniel?
0: Wait.
2: Ari, I'm on the phone.
0: Who's this?
2: Your husband.
0: I thought this was a flower shop. This is crazy. Who's Daniel? He's a friend of mine. This is, what are you doing on the phone?
2: A friend that you've never, ever mentioned.
0: He lives back home.
3: Back where you're going to travel back to?
0: Yeah.
3: Okay.
0: Mm-hmm.
2: Ari, is that who you're going to see?
0: I'll probably see him when I'm there. Sure.
2: Probably, or is he the reason you're going?
0: Neil, we're separated.
2: All right, we're living in the same house. We're just sleeping in different rooms. Those aren't the same things. That's not separation. I thought we were trying to save our marriage.
0: I don't think we have the same understanding, Neil.
3: All right, did you tell Neil that you were dating other people?
0: No, because we never talked about it.
3: Yeah, but that's a pretty important conversation to have.
2: Okay. Is Daniel just a friend, or is he something that you hope becomes more?
0: I don't know. Maybe.
3: Dang.
1: Wow.
2: Okay. Well,

0: becomes more.
1: I don't know. Maybe.
2: Dang.
3: Wow.
0: Okay. Well, that's all I needed to hear. Yeah. I spent the last 6 months trying to fix a marriage, and you've been planning your next relationship.
1: That's not fair.
0: Okay, well then tell me I'm wrong.
1: I can't.
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0: We got this DM from listener Jeff, not his real name. And Jeff said we could share his story, though. Thought it was funny.
1: Okay.
0: And I think we need to help out Jeff. So 844-649-1051. He said, my wife has been slowly letting her hair begin to go gray. I think she's beautiful and often compliment her. But she caught me off guard this past weekend when she asked me if I thought she was looking older with the gray. I assured her she looked fine. I guess that's not what she wanted to hear, and asked again. So then I said, she looks more mature. Wrong word.
2: Brother.
1: Is this amateur hour?
0: She said, you never say something like that to a woman, especially the one you love. Kate. We never went out that night, and she's already made an appointment with her hairstylist. Oh. So I guess my question is it better sometimes to just lie?
2: Brother. Here's the deal.
0: Yeah, Chantel, please.
2: As a female, mm-hmm. and also from his perspective, too. She cornered him. Like, there was no winning.
0: Oh, no. He was...
2: Like...
0: Yeah.
2: He... Like, you don't ask those questions.
0: Take the cyanide pill.
2: I think, like, that's... Yeah. I think that's, like, one thing a lot of girls... I don't get why we do it. And I try really hard not to do it. I'm not saying I'm, like, perfect, but... Don't ask questions you don't want the answer to. That's one thing I learned with my divorce.
0: Yep.
2: That's one thing I've learned with co-parenting my children. Like... I'm not going to ask them questions I don't want the answer to. Like, when they were super, super little, I'd be like, oh, did you guys go see this movie? Uh-huh. And then they'd be like, yeah, we saw it with Dad. And then I no longer wanted to go see the movie. Rather than just taking them, my kids would see it twice.
0: Right.
2: So that's something super simple, right?
0: Yeah.
2: Don't ask questions you can't handle the answer to it.
0: Yeah.
2: Don't ask somebody, do I look old, if you're not prepared to look old.
0: Right.
2: I don't know. So that part is just like, that's a no-no. Just don't put your partner in that position. And then also, yeah, never call a woman who's fishing.
0: Yeah.
2: Or she was fishing to have her feelings hurt.
0: Totally.
2: Mature.
0: But she gave you a second chance.
1: Yeah.
0: She gave you twice. You said, you look fine. Ooh. First of all,
1: Here's what
2: you do.
0: And then you followed up with mature?
1: Come on.
2: You immediately go through the Rolodex in your head of hot, gray-haired celebrities. Mm. And you say, you know exactly. Who you look like?
0: Angela Lansbury.
1: No. Cream of the crop.
0: Jake, what do you think?
3: Yeah, no, I mean, this feels like a layup, man. Like, come on. How long have you guys been married? Like, really? This is...
0: Yeah.
3: This is where you're getting tripped up? Is this your first day?
2: Yeah.
0: When you said you look fine, you should have just went, no, you misunderstood it. I meant, like, fine.
3: Yeah, exactly. Yeah.
2: Also,
3: own it.
2: Overdo it. Like,
0: oh, yeah.
2: Even if, as a man, if you, in your head, think fine, as a female, we hear that and we go, eh. And right. So instead of saying, oh, you look fine, say, oh, you look beautiful.
3: You're the most beautiful woman I've ever seen. I've never seen gray hair look that good on someone.
2: Boom.
0: There it is.
3: You know?
0: Jeff says, my question is it better sometimes to just lie to spare someone's feelings?
3: Yes.
0: You know what I'm reading from this, Jeff? You didn't like her hair.
2: Yeah.
0: And this was your chance to tell her you didn't like her hair.
2: And you know
0: what? That's what I'm feeling.
2: There you go.
0: And she's dying it back.
3: That's...
2: You won.
0: Yeah. I don't know if there's a winner in this one.
3: No. Like, he's definitely losing long term because this is going to come up again and again.
0: Oh, yeah.
3: You
0: not
3: know
0: over.
3: That. Oh, yeah.
0: No. Mature. Oh.
3: Brutal. You look very wise. Oh.
2: It's just so bad.
0: Yeah.
3: You look like you've lived a lot of life.
2: Fine and followed up with mature. You've been through it.
3: You look like you're well-traveled.
2: It's like the same. You know what it is? It's like when people tell the three of us, you look tired.
0: I was just thinking that. I was going to say, when people go, you know, like, how do I look? Tired. Thanks?
3: Yeah, I am.
0: What am I supposed to do with that?
2: It's so, you know, it's the worst. I hate it. Because people will always be like, my husband, he's come home and he's been like, you look super tired today.
3: Yes.
2: And I'm like, I am.
3: Thank you.
2: Right.
3: Appreciate that.
2: Every single time. I'm like, thank you.
3: I'm going to go lay down now.
2: Yeah. So you're saying I can take a nap?
3: Exactly.
2: Or do I still have to finish cooking this dinner?
3: For you.
0: Jeff made a mistake with his wife. He wants to know, is it better sometimes to just lie to spare someone's feelings? Do you have any advice for Jeff?
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0: All right, we're trying to help out our listener, Jeff, who got himself into trouble with his wife. His wife has let her hair go gray, and she asked if, he thought that she was looking older with the new gray hair look.
1: Which, again, she's asking a dumb question.
0: She wanted him to say, you look hot.
2: Yeah.
0: No, you look good. She was nervous about her look and wanted her husband to validate her decision.
1: But also, she's asking him a question, trying to get a different answer than the way she's feeling. Like, you know what I'm saying?
0: He said, you look fine.
2: Brother.
0: And then followed it up with, no, you look more mature. This text says, I always ask, do you want the truth or the one you want to hear?
2: Oh, my God.
1: That's the best. I love when people ask me that. Well, what answer do you want? And where am I? Which one helps me from sleeping on the couch?
0: Yeah, but here's the problem with you if you say that. If someone said, hey, do I look good in this? And then you go, do you want the truth or what you want to hear? I already know then.
2: Yeah.
0: It's not a positive remark that's next. No. Just like, do you want the truth?
1: I will say, if you say that comment in the wrong context, like if it's a serious question, not just like a, what dress should I wear tonight? Like that's just like surface level, whatever. But hair is like, that's deep.
0: Mm-hmm.
1: It's kind of permanent. Kind of.
0: This text says, for that Jeff guy, then in quotes says, I love you, sweetheart, but I'm not going to suck up to you. Yes, your hair gray makes you look older. I didn't just blurt that out. You asked the question. I answered it. I don't think that is a good response.
2: Who texted in? Humphrey Bogart? I love you, darling, but I'm not going to suck up to you.
0: Listen, gal.
2: What are you talking about?
0: Here you go. Here's some voice of reason. You weren't supposed to lie. You were supposed to say she looked gorgeous.
1: Yeah.
2: It's so easy.
1: And it's not lying. Like, if you're saying, you wanted me to lie, it's like, but don't you think she's beautiful? So why is it lying saying you think she's beautiful?
2: It blows my mind sometimes, like, how much, like, the attitude of, like, boomers hating their wives is just like, you know what I mean?
1: Mm-hmm.
2: I'm not going to suck up to you, darling. Or like, it's so easy to just say, hey, baby, you look pretty.
1: Oh, you look so nice.
2: Wow, it's that easy.
0: Next time Jen comes out, she's like, what do you think of this dress? I'm going to just say, woof.
1: I'm like, see how well that goes over.
0: Here's a text. She asked because she wanted reassurance, not your honest critique, Jeff.
2: Easy.
1: Yeah.
0: I'm on the husband's side. She asked a direct question.
1: Yes, I
0: don't punish someone for answering honestly.
1: I agree. Like, that's the thing. That's what I said from the beginning. Don't ask questions you don't want the answer to.
0: But she didn't want the honest answer. She just wanted to be told she looks pretty.
1: She wanted reassured because she was feeling self-conscious.
0: Yes.
1: No, I get it.
0: This text, here you go. I've been letting my gray grow out for 3 years. My husband tells me I look confident, not older.
2: Person see?
0: Okay.
2: Great answer.
0: Did we come up, because you asked me to name a celebrity with gray hair, and I said Angela Lansbury.
1: Okay, well, I have some other options for you.
2: Okay, great.
1: You look like Jamie Lee Curtis.
0: Okay.
2: Is that the compliment?
1: You look like Meryl Streep.
2: Oh, wow. Oh, no.
0: Devil Wears Prada?
2: Okay.
1: Any of those?
2: I guess. I don't know. I don't know if that's what they're going for.
1: Well, I tried.
0: Okay.
2: You look like Dame Judi Dench. No, don't worry, baby. You look like Helen Mirren.
1: Yeah.
0: Wait a minute. Helen Mirren.
2: Okay. Hey, all right. Mirren, to be fair.
0: Yeah, let's be honest here. All right. Thanks, Jeff, for dropping us a DM.
2: Wow.
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will fade eventually. So if our time is running out, day after day, we'll make the mundane a masterpiece. Oh my, my, oh my, my love, I take one look at you, you're taking me out.

0: Did you know that 43% of car trips include some speeding?
1: Oh, yeah.
0: It's shocking to me because 100% of car trips include speeding.
2: With you?
3: Oh, yeah.
0: And it comes with a price, more than just a speeding ticket. Some researchers at the University of Minnesota found that speeding is costing Americans around 50,000 metric tons of carbon dioxide pollution every single day. So we're spending about 6 million gallons of gasoline per day just to speed.
3: Just to go faster than the limit?
0: Yeah.
3: Oh, okay.
0: So like you could save on gasoline and different things. Obviously, if you're not speeding, it's the constant acceleration, braking, braking. That's what's burning gas. But here's the crazy part. And this is why I go, I don't know. They say that following the speed limit would only add about 54 seconds per day for the average driver.
3: No way.
0: Per day. That is so wrong. Every time I leave my house, Apple Maps, Google Maps, they'll say, Chantel, it's going to take you 25 minutes to get to your destination.
3: And it's like, oh.
0: I'll do it in 20.
3: Yeah, that's a challenge. Easy.
0: Accepted. Uh-huh. You know what I'm saying?
1: Oh, yeah.
0: I'm saving 2 minutes-ish, depending on the time of day, per trip, like by going just slightly above the speed limit. Not enough to be
1: reckless.
3: It sounds like we're endorsing.
0: No, 100%. But I'm just saying, like, you're calling it 54 seconds a day?
3: Yeah, no, I definitely,
0: there's no way.
3: I can shave off a few minutes at least.
0: Yeah, per trip, not per day.
3: Easy.
1: There was a car on I-15 this morning who I guess was trying to balance out my emissions because it was going like 30. You know, like,
0: wow.
1: This is dangerous. Throw on your flashers or something.
3: I can't imagine being up this early and not having anywhere to go. You know,
1: yeah,
3: just
1: right.
3: Going for a leisurely
0: stroll. Like everyone driving in the hour we're driving to get here in the mornings.
3: They're in a rush.
1: Yeah.
0: Nobody is just chilling.
1: You're pushing the alarm clock to the last minute possible.
0: Absolutely. Uh-huh.
1: And then you're getting up and you're rushing to get to work or the gym or whatever you do to start your day. This person's just taking a nice, beautiful stroll.
0: There's no way.
3: Nice 4 a.m. for a drive.
1: Like, you know what? I think in another hour, the sun comes up. Just stay on the freeway.
0: Now, here's my question. Mm. Would you trade, apparently, less than a minute a day, but I'm going to call it whatever we save in trips per day. So let's call it, let's say 5 minutes.
3: Sure.
0: Would you trade that in order to have safer air here in Utah? Because we know we've got the pollution.
3: I just don't feel like it's my fault, but I guess that's everybody, and that's why there's a problem. Yeah.
0: So, would we all commit to driving the speed limit because it's going to make our air better here in Utah?
1: I got an electric car. I can speed.
3: I don't understand why I can't speed, but there's dudes out there that can drive their giant trucks that, like, as soon as they accelerate,
0: smoke.
3: It's like they drop a smoke bomb.
1: I thought that idling was worse also.
0: Yeah. Okay, now here's the next question.
1: Yeah.
0: Would you trade saving 5 minutes in, speeding a day to pocket a little more money because you're not going to burn through your gasoline?
3: No. No, because time is money. That's my thing. It's like, I am going to wait until the absolute last second for me to leave, and then I'm going to speed, and I'm still going to get there on time. Hopefully.
0: Hopefully.
1: I just shame on the two of you because I do the speed limit.
3: Oh, really?
1: Always.
0: Really?
1: Yeah, wow. I'm never over or under.
3: Is there an officer standing outside? Is that what's going on?
0: Actually outside.
1: Anyways, I got someone the two of you need to meet.
3: Oh, really?
1: Yeah, just come on out in the hall. Okay. So,

0: first date getting ghosted? Stood up? Blocked again? Let John and Chantel help with their 7:30 second date update.
1: Hey, William.
2: Howdy, howdy.
1: Howdy, howdy. All right, so you went out with Samantha. Now she's completely ghosting you.
2: That's a fact.
1: That is it. All right. Tell us how you met.
2: Yeah, so our meet cute was we did like a charity 5K together.
1: Wow.
2: Not like we did it together, but like we did a charity. I did a charity 5K and she also did it.
1: So how does that work? You're in the middle of you're at 1K and you turn to your right and you see her and you just, while running, start a conversation?
2: No, we met before the race started. We had chatted a little bit there, and then I may have like stuck a little bit close to her during the run. And then at the end, we chatted like while they were handing out water and stuff.
3: Oh,
1: you know what's amazing is that worked out, because so often if I were to do a 5K and then try to hit on someone, it would not go well. I'd be beet red, snot would be coming out.
3: Breathing heavy.
1: Yeah, so.
2: You know, I figured if she could like me then, she could like me anytime.
3: That's right. A good point.
1: So you're having some water and it leads to an actual date, or you only did the 5K?
2: No, yeah, that's right. She had recommended a sushi place and I was like, hey, maybe I would love to check it out with you sometime. And so we did that.
1: Okay, and how did that go?
2: Really well, like better than I would have even expected. No awkward silences or whatever. We chatted the whole time. Stayed until they closed. Like, we shut the place down.
3: Okay. Wow. Okay, nice.
1: Any weird moments?
2: No, not a one.
1: So, how did the night end?
2: Not how I would have necessarily loved it to have. It was like we hugged by our car, said we'd love to do this again. And that was it.
1: Okay. So a little like it was picking up steam. You meet at the 5K, you're connecting, you go to this restaurant, you're going, okay, things are going well, but something along the line by the end.
2: Like a little bit more friendly at the end of the night than I would have called for. Yeah.
1: That's kind of the vibe I was just getting from you. So, okay.
3: Gotcha.
1: Let's play a song. We'll call up Samantha and we'll try to get you some answers, okay?
2: Thank you, guys.

0: Mix 105.1, John, Chantel, Jake, helping out William today. William met Samantha at a 5K. They were talking before the race. They talked after the race. That was not the date, by the way. That was just William, you know, spinning down some game.
1: Exactly.
0: And it was enough to Samantha to say, hey, I know the sushi spot. Let's go try it out together. They went, got along, but at some point it became more friend zone than date zone. And William wants to know why. So, William, we're going to call up Samantha, and let's just see what happens, okay?
2: Thanks, you guys.
3: Hello?
0: Hey, is this Samantha?
3: Who's calling?
0: Yeah, my name is John. I'm with Chantel and Jake. We're a morning radio show here in town. We're on the radio station Mix 105.1. How's it going?
3: Wow.
0: Hi.
3: Hello.
0: Hi. Let me just tell you what's going on. We do something called the 7:30 second date update. That's why we called you. We were talking to a listener of ours. His name is William. And we're just trying to help William figure out why you stopped talking to him after the date the two of you went on. Yeah.
3: Okay.
1: Yeah, he says that he had a wonderful time. Did you?
3: I did. Okay. I did.
1: Okay.
3: I just wasn't really sure how to bring this up. So,
0: this is a good time to do it.
3: I bring it up.
0: Yeah, yeah. This is perfect. Let's pull the Band-Aid.
3: This is it. So I don't know if he told you or not, but, at some point in the evening I had gone to the bathroom and, apparently while I was there, my purse spilled out.
0: Okay.
3: It got picked up. He told me about it after it happened. Okay. But when I got home, I noticed there was something missing from my purse.
1: Oh,
0: what was missing?
3: A $20 bill that I keep folded up in the side pocket.
0: Oh,
1: huh.
0: Okay. So,
2: oh my God, that was yours. I swear I didn't know, Samantha. I swear.
0: Samantha, that's William who's listening in. Wait, William, did you take the $20 bill?
2: Yes, I did. I thought it had fallen out of my pocket when I went down to, like, clean everything up.
0: Oh.
3: Okay, so...
2: Look, I know it's... In the moment, it didn't seem weird at all. I keep, like, a little, like, a money clip in my pocket. And I literally just had to buy a new one because it was loose, and the money kept falling out of my clip. So I just thought when I'd lean down, I'd drop right. The 20.
0: And Samantha, obviously, you thought William pocketed your money.
3: Well, he did.
0: Right. I mean, he did. He's admitting to
2: it. I did. I'm really sorry.
0: Oh, okay. So the whole time, though, Samantha's going, William stole $20 from me. No wonder you didn't call him back. I mean, that makes a lot of sense.
3: Yeah. I mean, to be fair, I probably could have just asked instead of assuming, but.
0: Right. Okay.
3: Well, yeah.
0: Let me just ask this now. I don't know how you're feeling, Samantha, about the whole thing, but. You know, I'd love to send the two of you on another date. We'll pay for it. You can try again. This can be just one of those stories it's funny.
1: Yeah.
0: You can laugh at. William, do you still have the 20?
2: I will give it back, I swear, with interest.
1: I
0: mean, is this something you're interested in?
3: I mean, I really do appreciate it. You can keep it. It's okay. I don't think so.
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0: for this summer.
1: So thoughtful.
0: A Pinterest vacation, found a boutique hotel, did some kind of weird website to book this whole thing. They're going to Colorado Springs. But uh-oh, they have a problem. Mm. And I think they need Kai, the AI guy's help.
2: Hello?
1: Hi, I'm Kai, your AI-powered travel assistant. Am I speaking with customer Megan?
2: Yes.
1: Great. Our database shows you have an upcoming booking in Colorado Springs. Does this sound right?
2: Yes.
1: Great. It's almost time for a vacay. But first, we have some important information regarding your upcoming trip.
2: Okay.
1: According to our system, your reservation is booked for 5 people, including children. However, some guests find that their experience is more enjoyable without the presence of adolescents. Would you like me to remove your children from your reservation?
2: No, thank you. No.
1: Great. We'll remove your children from your booking.
2: No.
1: This isn't just a getaway. It's a full-blown romantic excursion.
2: No.
1: Nice.
2: No, stop. Go back. No.
1: Colorado Springs is home to breathtaking natural landscapes, including the Garden of the Gods, a spectacular free public park featuring towering, jagged, red rock formations set against the backdrop of snow-capped mountains. Would you like to purchase a rock?
2: Purchase a rock?
1: Rock purchased. Your exclusive souvenir will be included in your itemized bill. Now that's what I call rock and roll.
2: I don't want a rock. Stop.
1: I'm sorry, I didn't catch that. Did you say, purchase another rock?
2: No, I did not. Human, please. No more AI. Human.
1: Great! Second rock purchased. You're not just a tourist, you're a rock star. Get it?
2: Oh my God, yes, I get it. Please stop with the rock puns. Can I speak with a real human, please?
1: To be connected with a customer service representative, please press 1. Hi, I'm Kai, your AI-powered travel assistant. How can I help you today?
2: I'm pressing 1.
1: Please press 1.
2: I'm pressing 1. Why is it not working?
1: Please stop pressing 1. I'm working on it.
2: Excuse me?
1: Benjamin Franklin once said, "He that can have patience can have what he will." So please, give it a rest.
2: No. You give it a rest. I don't want to talk to a bot anymore. This is so stupid. You called me.
1: Would you like to be transferred to a customer representative?
2: Yes.
1: Connecting.
2: Thank God.
0: Hello?
2: Yes. Hi. I've been on the phone with your stupid chatbot for 15
0: yeah,
2: minutes.
0: Yeah, 1 sec. Please hold.
1: Hi, I'm Kai, your AI-powered travel assistant.
2: No.
0: Let's just stop.
3: Oh, my gosh.
0: Hi, Megan. My name is John. You were talking to Jake, not Kai. Chantel's here. We're a morning radio show. We're right here in town. We're on Mix 105.1. It's not just us. JJ, your husband, asked us to call you and just have some fun. I think Chantel, more than anyone, is upset.
3: I am just, like, stunned at the theatrics that went on this week with Kai.
2: He knows I hate those AI chatbots.
4: Sorry, Megan.
0: Hey, your trip sounds like so much fun, though. 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Enjoy Colorado Springs, okay?
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We're doing another Jake's prank phone call. Been talking to JJ. JJ's wife, Megan, has planned an amazing family vacation.

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Corn Belly's is officially open in Spanish Fork as of this weekend. 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
0: 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Keep pushing. You got this. 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

Did you see the Jonas Brothers? They are playing the Melbourne NFL game. I wanted them to play the halftime show at the Super Bowl, and now, like, it's definitely not happening. When I was young, I fell in love.

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I mean, the fall temps have officially arrived here in Utah, am I right? Like, this is it. Summer's over. Labor Day. Back to routine. And now we can get ready for spooky season.

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Hey, Red West Fest is coming up this October. Ella Langley is headlining. Hear this song live here in Utah at Red West Fest. It's Choosing Texas.

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Taylor Swift signed a poster. 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

That does it for me. I'm out of here, but I will be back again tomorrow. 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

Ariana Grande makes her big acting debut alongside Ben Stiller and Robert De Niro in Father-in-Law. Comes out Thanksgiving weekend. I can't wait. It's going to be so good. Mix 105.1. Here she is.

Be Her from Ella Langley. She'll be here October 13th, Red West Music Fest. That's going to be a good show, y'all. 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

0: 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Happy Labor Day.
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1: 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You could win $500 in cash. 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
5: 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Number one. Number one for all the hits.

Stella Lefty is going to be here February 12th. The Union. Start planning your Valentine's Day date, guys. I'm just saying. Mix 105.1, I'll be sending you to Disneyland between now and 4 o'clock. Hang out. Hopefully you win.

0: 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This is Jake. I am broadcasting live here at Kia Wasatch Front Kia up in Ogden. Happy Labor Day to one and to all. Hey, what better way to come celebrate than heading down to Wasatch Front Kia? Come get a free slice of pizza courtesy of our friends at Little Caesars, and you could win $500 in cash. That's right. We've got this little box. All you have to do is write down your name and your phone number. You could win $500. There you go. You get the day off on Labor Day, and you win $500, and you can get a free slice of pizza, not to mention the amazing deals going down at Wasatch Front Kia today. 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So come on down to Wasatch Front Kia. 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And we're going to be here till 5 p.m. So come by and say hi.
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I'm just going to do it right now. Okay, you ready? If you were listening to John and Chantel this morning, you know that Disneyland Magic keyword. So call and give it to me and I'll send you.

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1: 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Hello, what's your name?
2: This is Deb Peterson.
0: Deb Peterson, where are you at?
2: I'm in Salt Lake.
0: All right, Deb Peterson is Salt Lake number 10.
2: Oh, my gosh.
0: Yeah, okay, now you need to tell me the keyword, the Disney keyword that John and Chantel gave you this morning. Do you know what it is, Deb?
2: Magic.
0: Yeah!
2: Oh, my gosh. Oh, my gosh. I can't believe it. That's so exciting.
0: Little road trip, right? You're going.
2: Oh, my gosh. Fantastic. Thank you, Dylan.

If you're in Riverdale, if you're in Ogden, maybe Roy or Layton, stop by Wasatch Front Kia, Kia, Kia. Jake is out there live giving away $500 cash, and someone's going to win today. Stop by and say hi. We'll talk to him next on Mix 1051.

0: 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This is Jake. I am broadcasting live here from Kia Wasatch Front Kia up in Ogden. And happy Labor Day to one and to all. So, hey, how about you come celebrate, get yourself a free slice of pizza, courtesy from our friends over at Little Caesars, and you could win $500. 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All you have to do is write your name on it, put your name in the box, and you could win $500 on Labor Day. I mean, that's right. You get your day off, you get your free slice of pizza, and you could win $500, and you can check out some of the amazing deals happening today at Wasatch Front Kia. 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It's unbelievable. You have to come down and check it out. 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We're going to be broadcasting here till 5 p.m. today, so come by and say hi at Wasatch Front Kia.
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0: 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Happy Labor Day to you and to you and to you. And we're going to be broadcasting live till 5 today here at Wasatch Front Kia, and we've got some free pizza. So how about you come celebrate Labor Day with some free pizza, courtesy of our friends from Little Caesars, and you could win $500. You've got a little box. All you have to do is write your name on it, and you could win $500 cash. And you should come check out some of the amazing deals happening at Wasatch Front Kia. I'm talking about the 2027 Telluride all-wheel drive, the 2026 K4 LXS, the Sorento Hybrid, the Sorento all-wheel drive. And listen, guys, I'm not a numbers guy. You know me. But these prices, they make sense to me. I'm talking $459 a month, $229 a month, $409 a month, $369 per month. It's unbelievable. You have to come down and check it out. So we're going to be broadcasting till 5 today. So come by, say hi. Celebrate Labor Day for one and for all. We're here at Wasatch Front Kia up in Ogden till 5 p.m.
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be here from Ella Langley. 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
0: Yeah, well, we did it actually in the 3 o'clock hour, but it's all right. John and Chantel are back tomorrow, 7:20 at Disneyland. 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

Petal. That's Ariana Grande, the song from the album with the same name. It's her 9th studio album, by the way. Can you believe that? 9 studio albums for Ariana Grande. Hey, have you looked? Gas is expensive. 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